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1: Oh, it's a chop one. 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I'm music with a fella.

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1: 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Holy man, will I bless, I trust the Father, the Almighty. I step in the

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0: słuchaj na rmfon.pl lub w aplikacji RMF On.
1: And yes, y'all, you're now rocking with the best Black Thought from the legendary Roots Crew in the flesh. I slid up in here with the brothers from the Marley family, Creston. We gon' set for you.

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1: Look at this beautiful world. Hey, what's going on?

Hey y'all, this goes out to our brothers and sisters down in Uganda. Big White, Jamal, Blood Brothers, Clear Cut, Sada, Ugly, Maurice, Rachel K, AK, Come on Catch, UGCS, Cabo, and all the other brothers and sisters.

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In life I shall be the same, in death I shall be a terror to the soldier!

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